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Before Need You Tonight, before Kick, and before the stadium tours, there was this song for the Australian rockers In Excess. For a lot of North American listeners, What You Need was their first introduction to the group. Michael Hutchins.

experiences we'd rather not repeat. And the singer Sheryl Crow never officially revealed who inspired this next song, which of course led everybody to speculate. But that's never been the point. What makes it work is we've all had a favorite mistake at some point. Somebody who taught us a lesson, even if it wasn't an easy one.

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7: Clear skies with some light winds today. Tonight, mainly cloudy with a low of 17 and a chance for rain. Monday, cloudy with a 40% chance for showers, a risk of a thunderstorm and a high of 26, going down to a clear low of 13 in the evening. Tuesday, sunny with a high of 26, falling to a clear low of 15 overnight.
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More music and more stories here on Bryan Adams Radio. You know, it's easy to forget that before this album, Tina Turner was already a veteran in the music business. She'd released 4 solo albums, worked harder than just about anybody, and was still searching for that solo breakthrough moment. Then came Private Dancer. The title track was written by Mark Knopfler, Jeff Beck added the unforgettable guitar, and Tina brought the strength and conviction that nobody else could have delivered. The result wasn't just a hit album. It was one of the greatest comebacks in rock and roll history.

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I love when a song can just steal you away. You know what I mean? It's just got the atmosphere that sets the scene. The moment this one starts, you're somewhere else. It's late at night, you're driving down an empty road. That unforgettable, haunting guitar twang. Recorded by Jimmy Willsley on his 1962 Stratocaster. Respect for that. The song that put Chris Isaak on the world stage. The ominous, wicked game. I'm

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0: And that's where we'll leave it for this week. Thanks for spending a few hours with me. We've covered a lot of ground today, from arena rock anthems and unforgettable hooks to the stories behind some of the greatest songs in rock history. I'll be back next week with more great music, more memories, and a few more tales from the road. Until then, take care of yourselves, keep the music playing, turn the radio up, roll with the punches, and see you next week on Brian Adams Radio.
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I'm here to tell you, there's something else. 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
3: Clear skies with some light winds today. Tonight, mainly cloudy with a low of 17 and a chance for rain. Monday, cloudy with a 40% chance for showers, a risk of a thunderstorm and a high of 26, going down to a clear low of 13 in the evening. Tuesday, sunny with a high of 26, falling to a clear low of 15 overnight.
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0: 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It's the Cartoons Weekend on Cool 94.5. This weekend, we're going to be playing some of the best songs for highways. Cruising country back roads.
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4: Clear skies with some light winds today. Tonight, mainly cloudy with a low of 17 and a chance for rain. Monday, cloudy with a 40% chance for showers, a risk of a thunderstorm and a high of 26, going down to a clear low of 13 in the evening. Tuesday, sunny with a high of 26, falling to a clear low of 15 overnight.
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3: Clear skies with some light winds today. Tonight, mainly cloudy with a low of 17 and a chance for rain. Monday, cloudy with a 40% chance for showers, a risk of a thunderstorm and a high of 26, going down to a clear low of 13 in the evening. Tuesday, sunny with a high of 26, falling to a clear low of 15 overnight.
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0: The Pumpkins with 1979 on Cool 94.5. Good morning. My name is Eric. Happy to be hanging out with you today. It is currently 19 degrees. It is going to be a high of 26 with rain. Looking like sunshine tomorrow for your Tuesday. So just get through it now and we'll get to the other side. Coming up on the show for today, it is Monday, my dudes, which means all new on this day in history, all new Why'd You Research That? Topic du jour at 7:10. Google it trivia at 7:20. Of course, ENN at 7:50. Cool days of the week today is Feeling Manic Monday. 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

0: Modern English, I melt with you on Cool 94.5. Good morning. Hope your day has been going pretty well so far. My name is Eric, and it is currently 19 degrees, high of 26, chance of rain today. Coming up, Google told everyone flock cameras were full of gold, but they're not. I've been having a great time watching videos of people cutting down and demolishing flock cameras, and now that Drive-Thru Dougie made sure we have them in Ontario, I don't know. Do you think people are going to start doing that here? A little bit later after that, as if betting apps aren't bad enough as it is, people are now using them to bet on wildfires, and that completely and utterly terrifies me. A little bit later after that, would you work for this guy? The CEO of Anthropic said something weird the other day. He said that he's concerned that new employees are only joining his company to make money. Yeah, all that and more right here on Cool.
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1: With an update from CKNXNewsToday.ca, I'm Miranda Chant. A large residential development plan for Markdale has been given more time to move toward final approval. Grey Highlands Council has extended draft plan approval for the Loon Call subdivision to August 2029. The project was originally approved in 2023 and currently proposes 471 residential units. The extension gives the developer another 3 years to meet outstanding conditions before the subdivision can receive final approval and registration. The Special Investigations Unit has cleared Grey Bruce OPP officers of any wrongdoing in the serious injury of a 59-year-old man during an arrest earlier this year. More from Eric Thompson.
2: The provincial police watchdog's mandate was engaged after the incident was reported on April 14th. According to the SIU report, police gathered outside the man's residence in Lion's Head to serve a Feeney warrant authorizing entry to take him into custody. The man was found hiding in a second-floor bedroom, armed with a bow and arrow and several knives. The police dog team was deployed and the service dog bit the man's right arm when it entered the room. The man was arrested and taken to local hospital for treatment of the wound. Despite the severity of the injury, SIU Director Joseph Martino wrote that the use of dogs was reasonable given the circumstance, as other less lethal options would have exposed officers to the bow and arrow before they could be used. For CKNXNewsToday.ca, I'm Eric Thompson.
1: A new app-based scavenger hunt is giving residents and visitors to Hanover a fun way to check out landmarks and attractions. Participants solve riddles and answer questions while exploring the town, earning up to 10 points at each of the 12 stops. Points are redeemable for prizes including a pool pass, notebook, candle, or drinking glass with the town's logo on it. They're also entered into a draw for one of four $25 Hanover Chamber Bucks vouchers. The Town of Hanover scavenger hunt can be found in the Driftscape app until October 4th. Another tornado is confirmed to have caused damage in southwestern Ontario. The Northern Tornadoes Project says a weak twister formed in Woodstock during an intense storm Saturday afternoon. It uprooted trees and sent debris flying. It's been assigned a preliminary EF0 rating. Canada's top trade negotiators are headed back to Washington this week. Canada-U.S. Trade Minister Dominic LeBlanc and the country's chief negotiator, Janice Charette, will again be meeting with Trump administration officials. The trade team has met with U.S. Trade Representative Jameson Greer twice in the past 2 weeks, discussing newly threatened and existing tariffs and the Canada-U.S.-Mexico agreement on trade. For more on these and other stories, go to CKNXNewsToday.ca.
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1: The Toronto Blue Jays dropped the rubber match of their three-game set against the Philadelphia Phillies 7-6 yesterday. The Phillies' Kyle Schwarber hit two home runs and Derek Hill singled with the bases loaded in the 12th inning to avoid the sweep. Jays starter Shane Bieber gave up five runs on six hits in just over five innings. Toronto now opens a seven-game homestand tonight against Boston. The Toronto Maple Leafs have promoted Patrick O'Sullivan to Director of NHL Development. The 41-year-old former player has served as a development coach with the team since 2023. Michael Brennan made five straight birdies to close with a 6-under 64 to win the Wyndham Championship and reach the PGA Tour's lucrative postseason. The FedEx Cup playoffs start Thursday with the FedEx St. Jude Championship in Memphis. Ontario's Mackenzie Hughes was the low Canadian, tying for 29th at 8-under. He'll move up to 118th in the FedEx Cup standings today.
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1: Partly sunny today with a slight chance of showers and thunderstorms. A high of 26 that'll feel like 33 with the humidity. Tonight, partly cloudy, a low 15. Tomorrow, mainly sunny, a high of 25. Right now, it's 19.
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Led Zeppelin, that was Rock and Roll on Cool 94.5. Good morning, it's 10 after 6, it's currently 19 degrees. We're getting a rainy day today, high of 26 with showers, dropping down to 15 tonight. Although it's going to be a little bit nicer tomorrow, high of 25 with sunshine for your Tuesday. Here's Glass Tiger, it's My Town on Cool.

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1: I say this every week, AI gonna kill us all. 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
0: If you thought a Midwestern Ontario snow squall was a flurry of activity, wait until you hear what he has to say. Cool Mornings with Eric on Cool 94.5.

0: Google AI told everyone that flock cameras were full of gold, but as it turns out, they are not. Cool 94.5, you just heard the Eagles with Already Gone. My name is Eric, it's 6:22. It is currently 19 degrees, high of 26, chance of rain today. Now, I don't know about you, but I have been having a great time watching video upon video upon video of people cutting down and demolishing flock cameras. And now that Drive-Thru Dougie made sure we have them in Ontario, you need to know that you were lied to. I need like a dun-dun-dun sound effect to really take this over the top here. Because people all across North America have been taking them down and realizing, hey, wait a minute. These things aren't full of gold. Google AI lied to us, which is like, you know, all right, fine, you shouldn't trust AI. But one thing that's worth mentioning is that just because towns like Cambridge made a big show of canceling their contracts with these camera companies, from my understanding, most, if not all, OPP cruisers, they have ALPR cameras attached to them, but this happened like 3 years ago. This was before the internet told you to care about it, so of course you didn't, right? So you're still being tracked and you're still being spied on. Good luck with that.
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1: With an update from CKNXNewsToday.ca, I'm Miranda Chant. The province's police watchdog says Grey Bruce OPP's use of a police dog which seriously injured a man was warranted. The dog was used to take a 59-year-old man hiding in a Lion's Head home into custody on April 14th. The man was reportedly armed with a bow and arrow and knives and had attacked officers a year earlier with a fire poker. The police dog bit the man's arm, which required surgery to repair. The Special Investigations Unit found the use of the dog was reasonable given the circumstances. A planned major residential subdivision in Markdale has been given another 3 years to meet requirements. Adam Bell explains.
2: Grey Highlands Council has extended draft plan approval for the Loon Call subdivision to 2029. The development would bring hundreds of new homes to Markdale, with the latest version of the proposal including 471 residential units. Plans for the subdivision have been revised during the approval process, including changes to the mix of detached homes and townhouses.
1: The three-year extension keeps the draft approval in place while the developer works through outstanding requirements before the subdivision can be registered and move toward construction. A pair of Kincardine streets will be closed for much of this week for construction. Work begins this morning on Bruce Avenue between Godrich Street and Pentangor, and on Pentangor Row between Bruce Avenue and Huronville Street. The municipality is asking the public to use alternate routes. The work should be completed by Thursday night. The federal Conservatives are calling on the Carney government to show backbone as Canada's trade team heads back to Washington. Canada-U.S. Trade Minister Dominic LeBlanc and the country's chief negotiator Janice Charette will meet with the Trump administration this week. In a letter sent yesterday, the Conservatives urged Prime Minister Mark Carney to stop making concessions in pursuit of a tariff-free deal. It cited scrapping the digital service tax, removing Canada's counter tariffs, and cutting the United States into a deal to share net toll revenue from the Gordie Howe International Bridge as examples. It's the week stargazers wait all year for. The Perseid meteor shower will reach its peak Wednesday and Thursday and will be visible to the naked eye across the province. Between 50 to 100 meteors will shoot across the night sky per hour. For more on these and other stories, go to CKNXNewsToday.ca.
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1: Another extra innings game for the Toronto Blue Jays. The Phillies scored two runs in the bottom of the 12th inning as Philadelphia beat the Jays 7-6 to avoid a three-game sweep yesterday. Four of Toronto's last five games

0: gone to extra innings. The Jays open a series against Boston at Rogers Center tonight. Leyla Fernandez is out of the National Bank Open. She was the last Canadian remaining, but lost in the round of 16 to Naomi Osaka. Don Nelson, who won 5 NBA championships as a player with the Boston Celtics, has died. He was 86. Nelson's death was announced by the Golden State Warriors, one of the teams he coached. Nelson is one of two coaches in NBA history to have at least 250 wins with three different franchises, Milwaukee, Dallas, and Golden State.
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0: Partly sunny today with a slight chance of showers and thunderstorms. A high of 26 that'll feel like 33 with the humidity. Tonight, partly cloudy, a low 15. Tomorrow, mainly sunny, a high of 25. Right now, it's 19.
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Eddie Money on Cool 94.5. Good morning, it's 6:39. Eric here with you, and 2 days from now, this Wednesday, is our next Half Price Eats Wednesday. 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That is this Wednesday, August 12th at 9 a.m., cool945.ca. 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

0: No DeLorean? 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On This Day in History with Eric.
1: Good morning, it's 6:43. You just heard Sam Roberts with Brother Down. Currently 19 degrees, high of 26 with rain today. And what happened on August 10th of yesteryear? Well, 36 years ago today in 1990, the Magellan Space Probe reaches Venus. 78 years ago today in 1948, Candid Camera makes its television debut after being on the radio for a year as the Candid Microphone. 191 years ago today in 1835, P.T. Barnum begins his career as a showman and a circus entrepreneur. 398 years ago today in 1628, the Swedish warship Vasa sinks on her maiden voyage off of Stockholm. 680 years ago today in 1346, Jaume Ferrer sets out from Mallorca for the River of Gold, which is the Senegal River. And last but certainly not least, 1,372 years ago today in 654, Pope Eugene I is elected. I wonder what's going to happen today.
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2: Well, we have some sweet saccharine research for you coming out of the University of Sydney in Australia, where they're theorizing that sugar played a central part in human evolution. Early hominins may have gotten as much as 66% of energy from sweet foods such as fruit and honey. Now, obviously, they also ate meat and nuts and whatnot, but it's worth mentioning that the sugars that you find in an apple and some honey are not the same as refined sugars, which are the things in Oreos that make you gain 30 pounds in 10 seconds. And it's also worth mentioning that the fruits that you find at the grocery store are not the same as the fruits that the cavemen grabbed off of a tree, because we've been genetically modifying food since we first learned how to grow it. Still very interesting, though, and now I need an Oreo, and I don't know why.
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1: With an update from CKNXNewsToday.ca, I'm Miranda Chant. It is back to Washington for Canada's top trade negotiators. Canada-U.S. Trade Minister Dominic LeBlanc and Canada's chief negotiator Janice Charette will travel stateside this week. The pair have met with U.S. Trade Representative Jameson Greer twice in the past 2 weeks. Talks have broadly covered the newly threatened and existing tariffs and renegotiations of the Canada-U.S.-Mexico trade agreement. Ahead of the latest visit, the Conservatives are urging Prime Minister Mark Carney to stop making concessions in pursuit of a tariff-free deal. The letter sent to Carney yesterday calls on him to show he has a backbone. More time has been granted for the developer of a planned Markdale subdivision to meet requirements. Grey Highlands Council has extended draft plan approval for the Loon Call subdivision to August 2029. The three-year extension gives the developer time to meet outstanding conditions so the subdivision can be given final approval and shovels can go in the ground. The development would create 471 new residential units in Markdale. No criminal charges will be laid against Gray Bruce OPP in the injury of a 59-year-old man during an arrest earlier this year. The Special Investigations Unit began probing the April 14th incident as the man's injury required surgery. He was bitten in the arm by a police dog after he was found hiding inside a Lion's Head home, armed with a bow and arrow and several knives. The SIU says the man had attacked officers entering the home a year earlier with a fire poker, and that given the circumstances, the use of the police dog was reasonable. Severe storms that soaked the region Saturday led to at least one tornado. Western University's Northern Tornadoes Project has confirmed a twister developed in Woodstock Saturday afternoon. Damage included downed trees and limbs. The tornado has been given a preliminary EF0 rating. The Northern Tornadoes Project says some reports indicate there may have been a second tornado, but that remains under investigation. The town of Hanover has launched a new app-based scavenger hunt that will allow visitors and residents alike to have a new appreciation for the area. It's available through the Driftscape app, with the self-guided adventure featuring 12 locations throughout Hanover while encouraging participants to solve riddles and answer questions along the way. Participants can earn points at each stop, redeemable for prizes including a pool pass or a notebook, candle, or drinking glass with the town's logo. The scavenger hunt runs until October 4th. For more on these and other stories, go to cknxnewstoday.ca.
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1: The Toronto Blue Jays dropped the rubber match of their three-game set against the Philadelphia Phillies 7-6 yesterday. The Phillies' Kyle Schwarber hit two home runs and Derek Hill singled with the bases loaded in the 12th inning to avoid the sweep. Jays starter Shane Bieber gave up five runs on six hits in just over five innings. Toronto now opens a seven-game homestand tonight against Boston. The Toronto Maple Leafs have promoted Patrick O'Sullivan to Director of NHL Development. The 41-year-old former player has served as a development coach with the team since 2023. Michael Brennan made five straight birdies to close with a 6-under 64 to win the Wyndham Championship and reach the PGA Tour's lucrative postseason. The FedEx Cup playoffs start Thursday with the FedEx St. Jude Championship in Memphis. Ontario's Mackenzie Hughes was the low Canadian, tying for 29th at 8-under. contender. He'll move up to 118th in the FedEx Cup standings today.
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1: Partly sunny today with a slight chance of showers and thunderstorms. A high of 26 that'll feel like 33 with the humidity. Tonight, partly cloudy, a low 15. Tomorrow, mainly sunny, a high of 25. Right now, it's 19.
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John Cougar Mellencamp on Cool 94.5. Good morning. It's 7:09. My name is Eric. It's looking pretty gray out there. Looking like a high of 26 with a chance of rain today. Currently 19 degrees. A reminder that, you know, what's going to cheer you up is if you go to cool945.ca, click the Pet of the Week tab. Shout out to Adopt a Pet, Pet Rescue in Lucknow, and the Great Canadian Dog Food. It's the best photos and videos of animals you've ever seen.

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5: All right. It's 7:12. Currently 19 degrees, looking pretty gray out there. Going to be a high of 26 today with some rain. Dropping down to 15 into a high of 25 with sunshine tomorrow. And then it's back to the rain Wednesday and Thursday. August 10th is National Lazy Day. And you know what that means? That means I haven't come up with a topic du jour yet because I'm just participating in the festivities. But you know what else it is? It's also National S'mores Day. And that got me thinking. It's been ages since I've had s'mores. I think it's been genuinely years since I've had s'mores. And I don't mean like at home in the microwave kind of s'mores. I'm talking about campfire s'mores, the correct way, the legal way. So topic du jour, question of the day, quite simply, when was the last time that you made s'mores over a campfire? Did you do it this summer? Did you do it last summer? Are you gonna do it? Because you don't have much time left. Join the conversation. 1-877-945-2855 is the Palmerston Home Hardware Studio line. 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I'm always responding to them. Topic du jour, question of the day. When was the last time you made s'mores over a campfire?
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1: 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It's 7:23. It's currently 19 degrees. You just heard Survivor with Eye of the Tiger. Strange Advance with We Run before that. And currently 19 degrees, high of 26 today. Here is your trivia question, should you choose to answer it, you little genius, you. What instrument does the leader of an orchestra play? I'll give you the answer after the news.
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0: extension gives the developer another 3 years to meet outstanding conditions before the subdivision can receive final approval and registration. The Special Investigations Unit has cleared Grey Bruce OPP officers of any wrongdoing in the serious injury of a 59-year-old man during an arrest earlier this year. More from Eric Thompson.
1: The provincial police watchdog's mandate was engaged after the incident was reported on April 14th. According to the SIU report, police gathered outside the man's residence in Lionshead to serve a Feeney warrant authorizing entry to take him into custody. The man was found hiding in a second floor bedroom, armed with a bow and arrow and several knives. The police dog team was deployed and the service dog bit the man's right arm when it entered the room. The man was arrested and taken to local hospital for treatment of the wound. Despite the severity of the injury, SIU Director Joseph Martino wrote that the use of dogs was reasonable given the circumstance, as other less lethal options would have exposed officers to the bow and arrow before they could be used. For CKNXNewsToday.ca, I'm Eric Thompson.
0: A new app-based scavenger hunt is giving residents and visitors to Hanover a fun way to check out landmarks and attractions. Participants solve riddles and answer questions while exploring the town, earning up to 10 points at each of the 12 stops. Points are redeemable for prizes including a pool pass, notebook, candle, or drinking glass with the town's logo on it. They're also entered into a draw for one of four $25 Hanover Chamber Bucks vouchers. The Town of Hanover scavenger hunt can be found in the Driftscape app until October 4th. Another tornado is confirmed to have caused damage in southwestern Ontario. The Northern Tornadoes Project says a weak twister formed in Woodstock during an intense storm Saturday afternoon. It uprooted trees and sent debris flying. It's been assigned a preliminary EF0 rating. Canada's top trade negotiators are headed back to Washington this week. Canada-U.S. Trade Minister Dominic LeBlanc and the country's chief negotiator, Janice Charette, will again be meeting with Trump administration officials. The trade team has met with U.S. Trade Representative Jameson Greer twice in the past 2 weeks, discussing newly threatened and existing tariffs and the Canada-U.S.-Mexico agreement on trade. For more on these and other stories, go to cknxnewstoday.ca.
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0: Another extra innings game for the Toronto Blue Jays. The Phillies scored two runs in the bottom of the 12th inning as Philadelphia beat the Jays 7-6 to avoid a three-game sweep yesterday. Four of Toronto's last five games have gone to extra innings. The Jays open a series against Boston at Rogers Centre tonight. Leila Fernandez is out of the National Bank Open. She was the last Canadian remaining but lost in the round of 16 to Naomi Osaka. Don Nelson, who won five NBA championships as a player with the Boston Celtics, has died. He was 86. Nelson's death was announced by the Golden State Warriors, one of the teams he coached. Nelson is one of two coaches in NBA history to have at least 250 wins with three different franchises, Milwaukee, Dallas, and Golden State.
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0: partly sunny today with a slight chance of showers and thunderstorms. A high of 26 that'll feel like 33 with the humidity. Tonight, partly cloudy, a low 15. Tomorrow, mainly sunny, a high of 25. Right now, it's 19.
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The Black Keys, that was Howlin' for You on Cool 94.5. Good morning, my name is Eric. It is 7:38. It's currently 19 degrees, looking gloomy outside, going to be a high of 26 with rain today. Google it trivia. A little bit earlier in the show, I was asking you, what instrument does the leader of an orchestra play? If you guessed the violin, you would be correct. I don't think this song has a violin in it, but let's listen to it anyways. It's Billy Idol, Dancing with Myself on Cool.

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5: Topic du jour, question of the day. Today I'm asking, when was the last time that you ate s'mores over the campfire? Today is National S'mores Day. It is also National Lazy Day. For which nation? I don't know. They always say national. I think they should start saying international, because what if you're like in Sweden and you're like, hoity toy, it's International S'mores Day, and they go, no, wrong nation, it's National S'mores Day, not here, and then you get in trouble. I don't know. But join the conversation, 1-877-945-2855. That was a pretty good impression of a Swedish guy, wasn't it? I don't know. But I think the last time I had s'mores, probably a couple of years ago, it's been a minute since I put some s'mores together. So once again, 1-877-945-2855. Topic du jour, question of the day. When was the last time you made s'mores over a campfire?
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2: Good morning, I'm field reporter Fernando Jaguar with your ENN breaking news. Jake T. Austin, who you may remember as Max Russo in the Disney series Wizards of Waverly Place, took to Instagram the other day to air his disappointment that he wasn't invited back to the spinoff. I'm just disappointed to learn that they're even making a spinoff. Who was asking for more Wizards of Waverly Place?
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2: Hey, remember Rebecca Black and that insipid song Friday she came out with in 2011? Well, she's back with a new song called Michael. Apparently she loves those one-word song titles. Which Michael is she talking about? Jackson? Jordan? Tyson? We may never know. Guess we're not buying BMWs anytime soon. BMW owners are furious after they discovered Spider-Man ads playing on their digital dashboards instead of their GPS and their air conditioning controls. Just a reminder that if you still willingly pay for a car brand that locks basic features like heated seats behind a monthly subscription, you get what you deserve. And that's all in the news today. I'm field reporter Fernando Jaguar, and may God help us all.
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1: With an update from CKNXNewsToday.ca, I'm Miranda Chant. The province's police watchdog says Grey Bruce OPP's use of a police dog which seriously injured a man was warranted. The dog was used to take a 59-year-old man hiding in a Lion's Head home into custody on April 14th. The man was reportedly armed with a bow and arrow and knives and had attacked officers a year earlier with a fire poker. The police dog bit the man's arm, which required surgery to repair. The Special Investigations Unit found the use of the dog was reasonable given the circumstances. A planned major residential subdivision in Markdale has been given another 3 years to meet requirements. Adam Bell explains.
2: Grey Highlands Council has extended draft plan approval for the Loon Call subdivision to 2029. The development would bring hundreds of new homes to Markdale, with the latest version of the proposal including 471 residential units. Plans for the subdivision have been revised during the approval process, including changes to the mix of detached homes and townhouses.
1: The three-year extension keeps the draft approval in place while the developer works through outstanding requirements before the subdivision can be registered and moved toward construction. A pair of Kincardine streets will be closed for much of the week. Work begins this morning on Bruce Avenue between Godrich Street and Pentangor, and on Pentangor Row between Bruce Ave and Huronville Street. The public is asked to use an alternate route. The work should be completed by Thursday night. The federal Conservatives are calling on the Carney government to show backbone as Canada's trade team heads back to Washington. Canada-U.S. Trade Minister Dominic LeBlanc and the country's chief negotiator Janice Charette will meet with the Trump administration this week. In a letter sent yesterday, the Conservatives urged Prime Minister Mark Carney to stop making concessions in the pursuit of a tariff-free deal. It cited scrapping the digital service tax, removing Canada's counter-tariffs, and cutting the United States into a deal to share net toll revenue from the Gordie Howe International Bridge as examples. In our daily poll question powered by Walkerton Toyota, we're asking if you agree with the Conservatives that the government needs to take a tougher stance on trade talks. Answer at cknxnewstoday.ca/poll. It's the week stargazers wait all year for. The Perseid meteor shower will reach its peak Wednesday and Thursday and will be visible to the naked eye across the province. Between 50 to 100 meteors will shoot across the night sky per hour. For more on these and other stories, go to cknxnewstoday.ca.
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1: The Toronto Blue Jays dropped the rubber match of their three-game set against the Philadelphia Phillies 7-6 yesterday. The Phillies' Kyle Schwarber hit two home runs and Derek Hill singled with the bases loaded in the 12th inning to avoid the sweep. Jays starter Shane Bieber gave up five runs on six hits in just over five innings. Toronto now opens a seven-game homestand tonight against Boston. The Toronto Maple Leafs have promoted Patrick O'Sullivan to director of NHL development. The 41-year-old former player has served as a development coach with the team since 2023. Michael Brennan made five straight birdies to close with a 6-under 64 to win the Wyndham Championship and reach the PGA Tour's lucrative postseason. The FedEx Cup playoffs start Thursday with the FedEx St. Jude Championship in Memphis. Ontario's Mackenzie Hughes was the low Canadian, tying for 29th at 8-under. He'll move up to 118th in the FedEx Cup standings today.
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1: Partly sunny today with a slight chance of showers and thunderstorms. A high of 26 that'll feel like 33 with the humidity. Tonight, partly cloudy, a low 15. Tomorrow, mainly sunny, a high of 25. Right now, it's 19.
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Def Leppard, Rock of Ages on Cool 94.5. Good morning, it's Eric here with you. It's currently 8:10. It's 19 degrees and looking pretty gray out there. It is going to be a high of 26 with rain dropping down to 15 tonight. Just a reminder that in less than an hour, our Anchors Away adventure kicks off yet again. That's right, Cool 94.5 and Expedia Cruises, Land, Sea, and Air, Owen Sound, and Norwegian Cruise Lines want you on a 7-night cruise for two. 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And when you hear the last call at the port, you text Voyage to the Palmerston Home Hardware Studio line. That's 1-877-945-2855 for a chance to qualify. Cool945.ca has a chance for you to qualify online as well. So we're taking our first qualifier of the day in less than 60 minutes. Here's Prince 1999 on Cool.

0: As if betting apps aren't bad enough as it is, people are now using them to bet on wildfires. Cool 94.5, you just heard Prince 1999. Dreary day today, currently 19 degrees, high of 26 with rain, it's 8:14. And so, like, the entirety of BC is on fire right now, and it's pretty bad. Even the U.S. state of Oregon is under a state of emergency. And meanwhile, people are downloading betting apps and cashing out on when and where the next wildfires will be. And some politicians, and you know me, I don't like politicians, but some of them are rightfully pointing out that there may be a connection between some of these man-made fires that have kicked off and some of these people who are betting big and winning big. So many U.S. senators are now asking the Trading Commission to block betting apps from allowing users to bet on natural disasters. And all I think is, what a sentence that you have to say, right? Like, this is what gambling is doing to us, everybody. We're now burning down entire communities to win rent money. I don't think we're going to make it. We probably don't deserve to, and it's only going to get worse. Next, they're going to figure out a way for us to get big payouts when we bet on whether or not somebody dies. Oh, wait, they already have that. It's called life insurance.
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0: Good morning. It is 8:24. It's currently 19 degrees, high of 26 today. You just heard The Killers with Mr. Brightside. Pat Benatar before that. Hope your day has been going pretty well so far. Rainy day ahead of us, high of 26, dropping down to 15. But it is going to be a high of 25 with some sunshine tomorrow. So hopefully we'll get through the day today. So, hey, what happened to you this weekend? Did you get up to anything good? That is what Feeling Manic Monday is all about. Cool days of the week. Today is indeed Monday, in case you needed the reminder. I know you didn't, but I'm reminding you anyways. What happened this weekend? What did you get up to? Did you see any good shows? Did you check out any good movies? Listen to some good music? Maybe you discovered something new? Maybe you went to a really good restaurant, ate some good food? Whatever it is, tell me all about it. 1-877-945-2855 is the Palmerston Home Hardware studio line. I've just been plotting and making plans and putting prices and budgets together because I am in the market for a new computer. And boy, things are expensive now compared to the last time I built a new computer, which was 13 years ago. So the market's a little more volatile than it once was, but that's what I got up to. So what about you? 1-877-945-2855. Cool days of the week. Feeling Manic Monday. What happened on the weekend that brought you into a state of mania for Monday morning?
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1: With an update from CKNXNewsToday.ca, I'm Miranda Chant. It is back to Washington for Canada's top trade negotiators. Canada-U.S. Trade Minister Dominic LeBlanc and Canada's chief negotiator Jana Charette will travel stateside this week. The pair have met with U.S. Trade Representative Jamieson Greer twice in the past 2 weeks. Talks have broadly covered the newly threatened and existing tariffs and renegotiations of the Canada-U.S.-Mexico trade agreement. Ahead of the latest visit, the Conservatives are urging Prime Minister Mark Carney to stop making concessions in pursuit of a tariff-free deal. The letter sent to Carney yesterday calls on him to show he has a backbone. More time has been granted for the developer of a planned Markdale subdivision to meet requirements. Grey Highlands Council has extended draft plan approval for the Loon Call subdivision to August 2029. The three-year extension gives the developer time to meet outstanding conditions so the subdivision can be given final approval and shovels can go in the ground. The development would create 471 new residential units in Markdale. No criminal charges will be laid against Gray Bruce OPP in the injury of a 59-year-old man during an arrest earlier this year. The Special Investigations Unit began probing the April 14th incident as the man's injury required surgery. He was bit in the arm by a police dog after he was found hiding inside a Lion's Head home armed with a bow and arrow and several knives. The SIU says the man had attacked officers entering the home a year earlier with a fire poker, and that given the circumstances, the use of the police dog was reasonable. Severe storms that soaked the region Saturday led to at least one tornado. Western University's Northern Tornadoes Project has confirmed a twister developed in Woodstock Saturday afternoon. Damage included downed trees and limbs. The tornado has been given a preliminary EF0 rating. The Northern Tornadoes Project says some reports indicate there may have been a second tornado, but that remains under investigation. The town of Hanover has launched a new app-based scavenger hunt that will allow visitors and residents alike to have a new appreciation for the area. It's available through the Driftscape app with the self-guided adventure featuring 12 locations throughout Hanover while encouraging participants to solve riddles and answer questions along the way. Participants can earn points at each stops redeemable for prizes including a pool pass or a notebook, candle, or drinking glass with the town's logo. Scavenger hunt runs until October 4th. For more on these and other stories, go to CKNXNewsToday.ca.
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1: Another extra innings game for the Toronto Blue Jays. The Phillies scored two runs in the bottom of the 12th inning as Philadelphia beat the Jays 7-6 to avoid a three-game sweep yesterday. Four of Toronto's last five games have gone to extra innings. The Jays open a series against Boston at Rogers Centre tonight. Leila Fernandez is out of the National Bank Open. She was the last Canadian remaining, but lost in the round of 16 to Naomi Osaka. Don Nelson, who won five NBA championships as a player with the Boston Celtics, has died. He was 86. Nelson's death was announced by the Golden State Warriors, one of the teams he coached. Nelson is one of two coaches in NBA history to have at least 250 wins with three different franchises, Milwaukee, Dallas, and Golden State.
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4: Partly sunny today with a slight chance of showers and thunderstorms. A high of 26 that'll feel like 33 with the humidity. Tonight, partly cloudy, a low 15. Tomorrow, mainly sunny, a high of 25. Right now, it's 19.
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0: The Guess Who with Share the Land on Cool 94.5. Good morning, weatherman Eric here hanging out with you. Hope your Monday has been going pretty well so far. It's 8:44. It's currently 19 degrees. It is going to be a high of 26 today with rain, dropping down to 15 tonight. Now we're getting a little respite from it tomorrow. High of 25 with sunshine for your Tuesday, dropping down to 15 in the evening. Then it goes back to the rain on Wednesday. High of 26, dropping down to 17. Rain on Thursday, high of 25. And it's just going to be cloudy for Friday and Saturday. A pair of 23s for you before raining again on Sunday. High of 23. So, hey, I believe we call that a mixed bag of weather, don't we?
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4: Who has a birthday on August 10th? Well, WWE's Wade Barrett turns 46 today. Happy birthday to him. Suzanne Collins, author of The Hunger Games, turns 64 today. Happy birthday to her. Actor Antonio Banderas turns 66 today. Happy birthday to him. Bobby Hatfield from The Righteous Brothers would have turned 86 today. Happy birthday to him. Henry Nestle, the founder of that company that doesn't think water is a human right, would have turned 212 today. And finally, King James II of Aragon would have turned 759 today. Happy birthday to him. So, as always, if you or someone you know are having a birthday today, party like you're turning 759.
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It's the last call of the port for the Anchors Away Adventure. 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

Genesis. That was Invisible Touch on Cool 94.5. It is now time to choose a qualifier for our Anchors Away adventure. 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Let's get that drum roll going, shall we? 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Here's Tears for Fears, Head Over Heels on Cool.

sharing all his shower thoughts with us. But if you're picturing him showering, that's on you. Herbert. Cool Mornings with Eric on Cool 94.5.

0: Here's a question for you. Would you work for this guy? Cool 94.5. Good morning. My name is Eric. You just heard Tom Petty with Free Fallin'. And here's a big bundle of eggs for you to tango with. Well, I don't think that's an expression, but let's continue. The CEO of Anthropic said something really weird the other day during an interview when he said that he's concerned that new employees are untrustworthy and they're only joining his company to make money instead of following his greater mission. And it's like, yeah, man, that's what a job is. Someone offers you their time, loyalty, and discretion in exchange for money. Because believing in your mission doesn't pay for my rent, doesn't pay for my groceries, doesn't pay for my car. It's a financial contract, dum-dum, not a marriage. Nobody cares about your vision but you. Either you do it yourself or you outsource the help, but you don't get to decide what the help believes in, you weirdo.
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0: Triumph, somebody's out there on Cool 94.5. Good morning, it's 9:37, and it's now time for our daily affirmations, where we always start off by saying that today will be a good day. And if not, you're going to force it to be a good day. Because nothing ever just happens, right? Everything that happens, you make it happen. And sometimes, things that seem unobtainable are only unobtainable because we've decided that it is. So we're not putting in that energy and that effort towards the things that we want. Whether it's a cool car, a job, or like a career that you want, or maybe just a person. Maybe a spot in somebody's life. If we say that this isn't going to happen, then it's not going to happen because words are spells. Why do you think we call it spelling? So put some good spells out there today. Whatever it is that you need to do, we're saying that you're going to get it done. That person that you need to go talk to, we're saying you're going to go talk to them. That person you wished really liked you, give it a shot. That job that you think you're never going to have, start building towards that. Put some good spells out there. That's all for our daily affirmations for today. Join me again for some more tomorrow.
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0: The Age of Electric with Remote Control on Cool 94.5. That does it for me. We done reached the end of the line for the show for today. Thanks for hanging out. I will be back tomorrow, same bat time, same bat channel for your Tuesday. So have yourself a wonderful day, a wonderful afternoon, a wonderful evening, and a wonderful night. And we'll talk next time. Later, skater.
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Good morning. It's Middays with Kate on Cool. Hope you had a fantastic weekend. Going to be a great week as well. We've got the Parasite meteor shower happening on Wednesday and Thursday. I'll have details on that coming up. What?

Hey, it's Middays with Kate on Cool. So the Peristade meteor shower is going to reach its peak this week. They're saying Wednesday and Thursday it should be visible to the naked eye all across the province. And they're saying that we'll see grains of dust burning up in the atmosphere, adding that the meteors have basically leave red or green trails of light in their path. So yeah, going to be cool. Apparently we'll see something flash in the sky every 1 or 2 minutes. These are the debris that are left behind by the Swift Turtle Comet, which was named after the two people who discovered the comet back in 1962, Lewis Swift and Horace Turtle. The comet has an orbit of 133 years. So the last time it passed through the inner solar system was more than 30 years ago. So fingers crossed, we have clear nights on Wednesday and Thursday. And as always, to see the best, if you can head out of the view of city lights, that's definitely the best way to view it. I didn't know this, but apparently using a tinted flashlight, a red tinted flashlight, can make it easier on your eyes. So yeah, check that out Wednesday and Thursday this week.

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1: Cool 94.5 weather.
2: Partly sunny today with a slight chance of showers and thunderstorms, a high of 26. That'll feel like 33 with the humidity. Tonight, partly cloudy, a low 15. Tomorrow, mainly sunny, a high of 25.
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Hey, it's Middays with Kate on Cool. So a group of scientists think that we could live to be around 200 if we could cure aging. I mean, obviously sounds a little easier than it is, but Russian scientists attempted to understand if there was a hard limit on actually how long humans could live if every major cause of aging was eliminated except for the DNA changes in cells. So they came up with this model to simulate how different organs deteriorate as we age and then basically simulate an ideal scenario where other factors of aging were reversed. And yeah, the study showed that different organs obviously tend to respond very differently to a DNA mutation change and damage. So they did a bunch of simulations on different organs. And they say basically that we could live to be anywhere between 146 to 194 years old. The question is, would we want to?

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Hey, good morning. It's Middays with Kate on Cool. With school just a couple of weeks away, parents are still happy and excited that maybe they don't have to do this unless, of course, your kids are going to camp. But meal prep. Making school lunch is probably my least favorite thing to do. I'm glad my kids are older now. They can make their own lunches. But they did a new report and actually added up the amount of hours that parents spend doing this. I'll have those details coming up.

With Kate on Cool. Let's be honest, parents, you do not love making kids' lunches. You've probably done it this summer. They've gone to camp and, of course, all year. And you know what? If you got a couple of kids, that makes it harder. If you've got picky eaters, you know, it's not something anybody looks forward to. They did a study and they found that during the school year, parents, we spend a total of 432 hours on meal planning and preparation. They broke it down, 3 hours per week meal planning. You've got 3 hours per week grocery shopping, and then, you know, a couple of hours per week packing the school lunches, and then 4 hours per week cooking on average. So that adds up to about 12 hours a week. Spread that across 36 weeks of the school year, and there you go. And, you know, it is tough. It's tough trying to find snacks that are healthy. It's tough trying to find snacks that the kids will like. And, you know, you try to make it eat interesting and not have the same thing, you know, for the entire school year, too. So, yes, that time is coming. If you haven't had them at camp, that's why when they have school lunch days, pizza days, those kind of things, those are the best days for parents.

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Cool 94.5.

It's with Kate on Cool. Okay, big question for you. Would you take $50,000 at once, or would you gamble, flip a coin for a 50% chance at $1 million? We'll get to that coming up.

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10: Partly sunny today with a slight chance of showers and thunderstorms, a high of 26 that'll feel like 33 with the humidity. Tonight, partly cloudy, a low 15. Tomorrow, mainly sunny, a high of 25.
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We'd bleed maple syrup if we could, and if we did, we'd get checked out with our free health care. 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

Hey, it's Middays with Kate on Cool. Good morning. Tough question for you now. Would you take $50,000 instantly, or would you choose to flip a coin for obviously a 50% chance at $1 million? Which would you pick? Well, the internet put it out there, and of course, everybody responded with their, you know, what they would do. And it's tricky, you know? Guaranteed $50,000. Guaranteed. I mean, you didn't have it seconds ago. Now you have it. Not completely as life-changing as $1 million would be, but still could definitely pay off a lot of bills, maybe buy that car you've always wanted. Well, they did a poll, and it turned out that 65% of people said they would take the guaranteed $50,000. I mean, they didn't have it seconds ago, so why not? What's interesting, though, is that there were 32% of men that said they would flip the coin, and only 18% of women said they were flip the coin. So yeah, a lot of guys saying, yeah, you know what, let's chance it. Didn't have any money before. Now you're giving me a chance at $1 million and all it is a coin toss. But yeah, tough question. I mean, I think it depends on your situation. But internet has answered. 65% of people saying they just take the 50 grand.

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1: With an update from CKNX News Today.ca, I'm Janice McKay. An investigation is underway after a fatal fire in Bluewater early this morning. Emergency crews were called to a reported structure fire on Parr Line at about 2:45 a.m. Huron County OPP officers responded alongside Bluewater Fire and Huron County paramedics. An 82-year-old individual was found inside the home and pronounced deceased at the scene. Fire crews managed to bring the blaze under control. The Office of the Fire Marshal, the Office of the Chief Coroner, and Ontario Forensic Pathology Service are working to determine what caused the fire and what led to the death. Police are asking anyone with information to give them a call. British Columbia is under a province-wide state of emergency as a fast-moving wildfire rages in the South Okanagan. The out-of-control Bald Range wildfire near Summerland has grown to over 13,000 hectares, forcing over 20,000 residents out of their homes across Summerland, Peachland, and surrounding communities. RCMP have confirmed one fatality related to the blaze, and officials report significant structural losses in the area. The federal government has approved a request for assistance to provide emergency shelter and accommodations as heavy smoke continues to disrupt travel and flight schedules across the region. The Isabel Bayfield Conservation Authority recently handing out a decade award as it celebrates its 80th anniversary. The latest award for the decade spanning the 1980s was handed out July 30th. Awards were presented to the Arcona Lions Club, Exeter Lions Club, and the Rotary Club of Grand Bend, all of which have worked with the ABCA to establish numerous local initiatives and fundraisers. The Ripley Food, Art, and Craft Festival is returning this weekend, bringing more than 50 local vendors together in Huron Kinloss. The festival takes place Saturday, August 15th from 9 a.m. until 2 p.m. at the Ripley Huron Community Center. Visitors can browse handcrafted gifts, artwork, home decor, baked goods, and locally produced food while meeting the artisans and producers behind the products. Admission is $2 a person. Organizers say the event celebrates the area's creativity, craftsmanship, and agricultural roots. Conservative leader Pierre Poilievre is calling on Prime Minister Mark Carney to stand firm in ongoing trade talks with Washington. In an open letter, Poilievre demands Canada secure complete tariff-free access for Canadian lumber, steel, aluminum, and automobiles, along with a full exemption from Buy American infrastructure rules. He warns against accepting anything less, urging the government to fight for Canadian sovereignty and workers rather than settling for compromise. The pressure comes as Canadian negotiators head into another round of face-to-face meetings in Washington. And the CKNX News Today question of the day is powered by Walkerton Toyota. Today we ask, do you agree with Conservative leader Pierre Poilievre that Canada needs to toughen up in trade talks with the U.S.? So far, about 70% say yes to answer. And for more news, go to CKNXNewsToday.ca.
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3: Toronto Blue Jays coming off a winning road trip, and there is a lot to like about their quality of play over the last week or so, but has this been left too late? Jays still 3.5 back of the final wildcard spot in the American League, which is currently occupied by the Texas Rangers. Jays back at home for 4 against the Red Sox, who will have Sonny Gray on the mound tonight. Jameson Taillon, the starter for Toronto, he'll have the first pitch on AM 920 CKNX shortly after 7 o'clock. Midwestern Ontario Senior Baseball, the Kincardine Cubs are now the front runners on the back of an 8-game winning streak to pass the London Talons. And on the hard court, Toronto Tempo have lost 8 straight games on the road tonight against the Atlanta Dream at 8. For CKNX Sports, I'm Adam Bell.
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1: Partly sunny this afternoon with the chance of showers or thunderstorms. Hot and humid. Mainly cloudy overnight. Chance of showers or thunderstorms this evening, but clearing before morning, low 15. Sunshine on the way for tomorrow, high near 25. For Wednesday, cloudy, possible showers, high 26. And partly sunny Thursday, we could see some showers, high 25. Currently, it's 22 degrees.
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13: This is your Cool 80s Lunch, August 9th, 1986. Queen played what would become their last show with Freddie Mercury is at the Nebworth Park Festival in England. An estimated 120,000 fans packed the arena. This was the fans' magic tour. They played at 26 sold-out stadium shows across Europe to more than 1 million fans. Although no one knew it at the time, it would be the last time Freddie Mercury performed live with the band. It was just over a year later that Queen stopped touring after he was diagnosed with AIDS. Although the band continued recording together, of course, Freddie Mercury passed away on November 24th, 1991, 5 years after that final show.

August 10th, 1985. Not a great day for Simon Le Bon of Duran Duran. The stuff nightmares are made of, actually. It made news headlines around the world. His yacht capsized during the Fastnet Race, one of the world's toughest offshore sailing competitions. Apparently, the yacht's keel broke off in the rough seas, causing the boat to flip upside down. So Le Bon, along with four other crew members, were trapped inside the overturned hull for about 40 minutes. They had little air pockets that kept them alive while they waited for help. It was the Royal Navy that came to their rescue. They were able to pull all of them to safety. Thankfully, nobody was seriously injured. Simon Le Bon later described the experience as terrifying, as you'd imagine, saying there were moments that he believed they wouldn't survive. Didn't scare him out of the sport. Nope, not one bit. Apparently, once the yacht was repaired, he sailed and raced once again. Here's Duran Duran and Rio.

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1: 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Cool 94.5 weather.
2: Partly sunny this afternoon with the chance of showers or thunderstorms. Hot and humid. Mainly cloudy overnight. Chance of showers or thunderstorms this evening, but clearing before morning, low 15. Sunshine on the way for tomorrow, high near 25. For Wednesday, cloudy, possible showers, high 26. And partly sunny Thursday, we could see some showers, high 25.
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0: This is your cool 80s lunch. It was August 10th, 1985. The Bryan Adams Reckless reached number one on the Billboard 200 more than 9 months after its release. It became his first and only U.S. number one album. Took a bit, obviously, though. I mean, it was released on November 5th, 1984. Reckless did produce, though, an incredible 6 top 15 hits on the Billboard Hot 100. You've got Run to You, Somebody, Heaven, Summer of 69, One Night Love Affair, and of course, the Tina Turner duet, It's Only Love. We're going to play some Bryan Adams, something off that album for you, coming up in just a few.
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Days with Kate on Cool. It's a little sticky and muggy out there right now. 23 feels like 30. Could still get some showers. Possibility of a thunderstorm this afternoon into tonight as well. Dropping down to 15 for tonight. Tomorrow, going to be an absolutely beautiful day. 25, nothing but sunshine. Wednesday could get some showers and a high of 26. 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

Hey, good afternoon. It's Middays with Kate on Cool. So Rush are playing two more sold out shows. They've already played two in Toronto at Scotiabank Arena. And there's a young band that have got the attention of Rush and probably the whole world. They've gone viral for their performance ahead of the show. In fact, Rush even reposted their video. I'll have details on that coming up.

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3: This time, another one of those songs that gets right to the heart of the matter, revealing in its opening vocal the song's title. Let's go back to May of 74, when the British art rock band that had finished touring their most successful album to that point, selling England by the pound, was a triumph at the record store and on the concert stage. Phil Collinson behind the drum kit and Peter Gabriel, the lead vocal mic, were booked into the place. Led Zeppelin sometimes made records to write a new Genesis album. And by this point, Headley Grange was a bit of a disaster, with the dampness of the English rain and the appearance of rats not only in the cellar, but wandering about looking for scraps of food. The first order of business for Genesis was tidying up the joint and then sorting out words and music, with Peter Gabriel insisting, since the album's concept was all his, he should write all the words and the others should write all the music. His concept was the overcoming of fear, with a central character named Rail, who lived in New York City, with references to American icons in the words like Lenny Bruce and Groucho Marx and Marshall McLuhan and Howard Hughes and Evel Knievel and the Ku Klux Klan. That's a dinner party I'm not sure I want to be at. Turns out Peter Gabriel had a lot of irons in the fire at this point in his career. Fell behind with his wordsmithing, leaving Mike Rutherford and Tony Banks to put pen to paper. It's their words on the album's opening cut, the one that in Peter Gabriel's very first vocal reveals not only the song, but the album's title too. They called it The Lamb Lies Down on Broadway.
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Wow, they learned the song 7 months ago and apparently had it performance ready after 6 rehearsals. Have a listen to these kids. They are so good. 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
2: Cool 94.5 weather.
8: Partly sunny this afternoon with the chance of showers or thunderstorms. Hot and humid. Mainly cloudy overnight. Chance of showers or thunderstorms this evening, but clearing before morning, low 15. Sunshine on the way for tomorrow, high near 25. For Wednesday, cloudy, possible showers, high 26. And partly sunny Thursday, we could see some showers, high 25.
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It's Middays with Kate on Cool. That is it for me. Enjoy the rest of this fairly muggy afternoon. Have yourself a great one. I will talk to you again tomorrow at 10.

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Hey, it's Chris, and happy Monday! The third single from The Color and the Shape by the Foo Fighters. We'll get to it after Steppenwolf on Cool 94.5.

You know, you would think that a movie that literally featured a Trojan horse would be a warning sign, but for some, not so much. We'll dive into that after Default and UB40. It's cool, 94.5.

0: Cool 94.5, Default, Wasting My Time. It is impressive to see things from your childhood pop back up into the mainstream, and this is one of those times. Hey, it's Chris, and yeah, I know time can feel like a flat circle on occasion. And back in the day, it used to be, look at all this free content that we got access to, whether it was music or shows or movies. It was never really free. It was all pirated, but the mentality was, because the internet was so new, it's free for the taking kind of thing. Well, as time went on, we went, oh, look, streaming services. That's pretty convenient and for a very low fee. But then those fees start to increase and people are going back to trying to find things illegally. I mean, just this past weekend, I was coming across so many accounts that had Spider-Man Brand New Day ripped and put up there in its entirety for anybody to watch. It was kind of mind-blowing. But The Odyssey, that's another one that's getting a ton of attention, and kind of surprising that people are falling victim to this, only because The Odyssey, in the story, they talk about the Trojan horse, and guess what? Yeah, pirated copies of The Odyssey are containing hidden viruses, and the malware is spreading. So if your thought is, hey, I can go out and get this free copy, yeah, you probably shouldn't, especially if it involves a story about Trojan horses and Trojan mouth. You should be able to connect those dots is what I'm saying.
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6: Partly sunny this afternoon with the chance of showers or thunderstorms. Hot and humid. Mainly cloudy overnight. Chance of showers or thunderstorms this evening, but clearing before morning, low 15. Sunshine on the way for tomorrow, high near 25. For Wednesday, cloudy, possible showers, high 26. And partly sunny Thursday, we could see some showers, high 25.
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0: Cool 94.5 with Radiohead. And if you haven't checked out Churro's video, you really should. So Churro is the latest cool pet of the week. Just an adorable little kitty looking for their forever home. And maybe that household happens to be yours. So if you want to check out Churro's video, head over to cool945.ca. And we also keep track of the past pets of the week, like Grace or Murphy or Luna. They're all up there looking for that perfect connection. And maybe it is with you. And we also have the contact info for Adopt-A-Pet Pet Rescue in Lucknow posted there as well, in case you want to reach out to Kathy to talk about some of these animals. And thanks to the Great Canadian Dog Food for bringing you the cool pet of the week every week, which we show off on Thursdays at cool945.ca.
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these hot summer days. This sounds like a fantastic way to cool down and then warm back up again. Scoops and Steps. It's going to be at the Palmerston Railway Museum this Friday, August 14th from 6 to 8. And we got more on that over at cknxnewstoday.ca. Here's April Wine on Cool 101.

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0: Cool 94.5, Jeff Healey Band, and before that were the New Radicals, and that is such a fascinating group. Like, the fascinating story behind what happened to them. Because if you don't remember, in the late 90s, they released that single, You Get What You Give, and the album was called Maybe You've Been Brainwashed Too. It was one hit off of one record, and that was it. For nearly three decades. Yeah, well, the band is back, and they released a single that was a part of a movie called One Night Only. And the single is actually called One Night Only, Break Loose, Break Free. And not only was it their first song in 28 years, give or take, but it caught so many people off guard that they couldn't find it. Like, they had troubles trying to find a streaming copy in order to, like, help pump up the track kind of thing. Now, as for the New Radicals, that's not the end of them, apparently. They will be releasing a new album. I told you the first one's called Maybe You've Been Brainwashed Too. Well, this one's called Maybe You've Been Brainwashed Too, but instead of T-O-O, it's T-W-O, which is an acronym. I'm not going to really spoil it beyond that. No word yet on a release date, but first, Bucket Caps in 2026, now the New Radicals? What else is going to make a comeback from the late 90s?
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7: Becoming mainly cloudy overnight with the chance of showers or thunderstorms early this evening. Clearing before morning, low down to 15. For tomorrow, it's mainly sunny, breezy with a high of 25 and a humidex making it feel like 30 degrees. Clear for Tuesday night with a low of 15. And for Wednesday, cloudy with the chance of showers and a high of 26. On Thursday, partly sunny, possible showers, high near 25.
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0: Oasis on Cool 94.5. And, well, you know what? You might be punching air if you happen to miss out on this opportunity. The chance to qualify for the Anchors Away adventure with Expedia Cruises, Norwegian Cruise Lines, and Cool 94.5. If you haven't heard about this, yeah, we're giving you the chance to score a 7-night cruise for two, but you have to qualify first. 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We'll get to it after the news. 5440 and Blur on Cool.
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1: With an update from CKNX News Today.ca, I'm Janice McKay. One person is dead after an early morning house fire in Bluewater. Firefighters, police, and paramedics were called to the burning home on Par Line about 2:45 a.m. An 82-year-old found inside was pronounced deceased at the scene. The name of the victim has not yet been released. The offices of the fire marshal and chief coroner, along with the Ontario Forensic Pathology Service and local fire officials, continue to work to determine the cause of the fire and the circumstances surrounding the death. Wildfire crews in British Columbia remain on high alert today as the fast-spreading Bald Range wildfire continues to threaten homes and communities in the South Okanagan. More than 20,000 residents across Summerland and Peachland are out of their homes under mandatory evacuation orders, and the blaze is now topping 13,000 hectares. Tragically, officials have confirmed one death and extensive structural damage in the path of the fire. Owen Sound police gave a man a warning and a chance to walk away last night, but after riding off on a mobility scooter while drinking in the middle of the road, a suspect ended up in handcuffs. Officers were initially called about a 65-year-old local man who was planning to ride his scooter after drinking. Police spoke to him at the scene and he agreed to leave it parked, but a half an hour later, police were called again as the man returned and drove off anyway. Officers allegedly found the man a short distance away in the middle of the road with a drink in his hand, riding his scooter. Police say the man is now facing charges. Police remind the public that under the Criminal Code of Canada, mobility scooters are motor-powered vehicles, meaning standard impaired driving laws apply 100% of the time. The Palmerston Railway Museum is set to host a family event featuring ice cream and line dancing this Friday. The Scoops and Steps event will be held Friday, August 14th from 6 to 8 p.m. at the Palmerston Railway Museum on William Street. The event features ice cream, music, dancing, and more events for the whole family. The Town of Minto Cultural Roundtable is hosting the event with free admission for everyone. The Osaba Bayfield Conservation Authority recently handing out a Decade Award as it celebrates its 80th anniversary. The latest award for the decade spanning the 1980s was handed out July 30th. Awards were presented to the Arcona Lions Club, Exeter Lions Club, and the Rotary Club of Grand Bend, all of which have worked with the ABCA to establish numerous local initiatives and fundraisers. For more on these and other stories, head over to CKNXNewsToday.ca.
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5: Tough matchup tonight for the Blue Jays bats. They're at home against Sonny Gray and the Boston Red Sox. Gray has 14 wins on the season and an ERA under 3. Jameson Taillon will have the first pitch for Toronto shortly after 7 o'clock in a game you can hear on AM 920 CKNX. WNBA action has the Toronto Tempo on the road against the Atlanta Dream. Tempo looking to snap an 8-game losing streak, tip off at 8. And three major soccer confederations are accusing FIFA of a fundamental breach of trust over a failed plan to sell stakes in the World Cup to private investors. UEFA, CONCACAF, and the Asian Football Confederation issued a joint letter today criticizing President Gianni Infantino's leadership and FIFA's handling of the proposal. For CKNX Sports, I'm Adam Bell.
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1: Becoming mainly cloudy overnight with the chance of showers or thunderstorms early this evening. Clearing before morning, low down to 15. For tomorrow, it's mainly sunny, breezy with a high of 25 and a humidex making it feel like 30 degrees. Clear for Tuesday night with a low of 15. And for Wednesday, cloudy with the chance of showers and a high of 26. On Thursday, partly sunny, possible showers, high near 25. Currently, it's 26 degrees.
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Hey, before AC/DC, we heard that last call at the port because Expedia Cruises, Land, Sea, and Air, Owen Sound, Norwegian Cruise Lines, along with Cool 94.5, want to send you on a 7-night cruise for two. This is fantastic. A $5,000 cruise for two on Norwegian Cruise Lines, including a $1,000 credit for airfare. We got all the info over at cool945.ca. You have to listen for that last call at the port and then text the word voyage to the Palmerston Home Hardware Studio line. The number again, 1-877-945-2855. And congratulations going out to Cody Brown of Walkerton for qualifying this afternoon, joining the likes of Pam Lumley from Owen Sound, who qualified earlier today. Now, that last call at the port, it happens weekdays at 9 a.m., 4 and 5 p.m., so there is still one more chance for you to qualify through the text line, or you could try to qualify online. For that, head over to cool945.ca. You'll find this under the contest section, the Anchors Away Adventure, and good luck.

You know, boiling corn sounds like one of the easiest things to do, but there's a chance you're doing it wrong. Because, of course, there would be. We'll break this down for you after Doug and the Slugs and Vertical Horizon on Cool.

0: didn't realize there's a correct way to boil corn. I mean, it feels like one of the few things I can't screw up, but apparently it did. Cool 94.5, just heard from Doug and the Slugs. Hey, it's Chris, and yeah, didn't realize this.
1: The best way to boil corn is to not boil it. What you want to do is gelatinize the starches in the corn, which happens around 170 to 185 degrees Fahrenheit. When you go north of that to boiling temperatures, you start to destroy the pectin in the corn, making the corn mushy. Pectin is what gives the corn its structure.
0: Yeah, so we ended up having some corn on the cob this past weekend, which was fantastic. Oh, it paired so good with the chicken wings from Green's Meat Market and some Big Mama's barbecue sauce. But anyway, when it comes to making corn on the cob the quote-unquote proper way, after you've husked it, you put it in a pot of cold water, or like cold to room temperature. Then you put it on top of the stove, set it to high, and with your little digital thermometer, or whatever thermometer you have, once it hits 180 degrees, turn it off, cover it, and leave it there for 10 to 15 minutes, and that is going to make the corn exceptional. Again, sounds amazing and delicious, and just wish I had known all that information before making corn on the cob this past weekend, which I won't go into the texture as far as how that turned out. Next couple of days, though, not bad for making corn outside on the barbecue, maybe, perhaps. We'll get to the forecast and then Journey on Cool. Always like a day late and a dollar short with me, I swear.
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5: Cool 94.5 weather.
6: Becoming mainly cloudy overnight with the chance of showers or thunderstorms early this evening. Clearing before morning, low down to 15. For tomorrow, it's mainly sunny, breezy with a high of 25 and a humidex making it feel like 30 degrees. Clear for Tuesday night with a low of 15. And for Wednesday, cloudy with the chance of showers and a high of 26. On Thursday, partly sunny, possible showers, high near 25.
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0: Cool 94.5 with Colin James, and in just a couple of days, you'll be able to save on some delicious restaurants. Yes, if you haven't heard, Half Price Eats Wednesday will return on the 12th, and today is the 10th. The math checks out for a couple of days. So, starting at 9 a.m. on Wednesday, head over to cool945.ca, and there you can purchase a Half Price gift card from either Cravings Family Restaurant in Hanover, Dairy Queen in Listowel, or Ted and Grace's Owen Sound. 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Ah, man, those are the days. 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Hey, give me a call at 5-2. Whatever it is that works best for you, Half Price Eats Wednesday. Coming back to cool945.ca this Wednesday. But in the meantime, if you want to read up on it, just head over to cool945.ca.
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5: 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At approximately 3 p.m., two individuals stole numerous cosmetic products from a store in Listowel, amounting to over $600. Police are seeking to identify the two males of average build, one with a light-colored beard with short dark hair and glasses, wearing a gray puffy vest, the other with a short beard with glasses, wearing a black ball cap, gray zip-up sweater, and black shirt. They were driving a white Mitsubishi SUV. If you have any information regarding this crime or any other crime, call Crime Stoppers 1-800-222-TIPS or submit a web tip on the P3 Tips mobile app. You can remain anonymous, be exempt from court, and you may qualify for a cash reward of up to $2,000.
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1: With an update from CKNXNewsToday.ca, I'm Janice McKay. An 82-year-old person is dead following an early morning house fire in Bluewater. Here on County OPP, Bluewater firefighters and paramedics called to a home on Par Line at about 2:45 this morning. Emergency crews found the victim inside the home, and they were pronounced deceased at the scene. Firefighters were able to contain and extinguish the blaze. Now, the Office of the Fire Marshal, the Office of the Chief Coroner, and the Ontario Forensic Pathology Service are investigating the cause and the circumstances surrounding the death. British Columbia is under a province-wide state of emergency as a fast-moving wildfire rages in the South Okanagan. The out-of-control Bald Range wildfire near Summerland has grown to over 13,000 hectares, forcing over 20,000 residents out of their homes across Summerland, Peachland, and surrounding communities. RCMP have confirmed one fatality related to the blaze, and officials report significant structural losses in the area. Whether behind the wheel of a vehicle or a mobility scooter, Owen Sound police say impaired driving is impaired driving. The reminder comes after police were called about a man who planned to leave a home in the city on a mobility scooter after drinking alcohol Sunday night. Officers arrived and spoke to the man about impaired driving laws and the legal consequences of operating the scooter while impaired. The man told police he would leave the scooter parked and make alternate arrangements, but about a half an hour later, police received a second call indicating the man had returned and driven off on the scooter. Officers found the scooter a short distance away where the man was allegedly in the middle of the road drinking an alcoholic beverage. A 65-year-old Owen Sound man faces charges of impaired driving. A popular Huron Kinloss Festival is preparing to enter a new chapter. The Ripley Food Art and Craft Festival will gradually transition over the coming years to become the Back 40 Bazaar as part of the township's Secrets of the Back 40 tourism brand. The name may change, but organizers say the focus will remain on handmade, homegrown, locally inspired products. This year's festival happens Saturday at the Ripley Huron Community Center with more than 50 artisans, makers, bakers, and food producers taking part. Conservative leader Pierre Poilievre is calling on Prime Minister Mark Carney to stand firm in ongoing trade talks with Washington. In an open letter, Poilievre demands Canada secure complete tariff-free access for Canadian lumber, steel, aluminum, and automobiles, along with a full exemption from Buy American infrastructure rules. He warns against accepting anything less, urging the government to fight for Canadian sovereignty and workers rather than settling for compromise. And the CKNX News Today question of the day is powered by Walkerton Toyota. Today we ask, do you agree with Conservative leader Pierre Poilievre that Canada needs to toughen up in trade talks with the U.S.? So far, about 70% say yes to answer. And for more news, go to cknxnewstoday.ca.
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4: Toronto Blue Jays coming off a winning road trip, and there is a lot to like about their quality of play over the last week or so, but has this been left too late? Jays still 3.5 back of the final wildcard spot in the American League, which is currently occupied by the Texas Rangers. Jays back at home for 4 against the Red Sox, who will have Sonny Gray on the mound tonight. Jameson Taillon, the starter for Toronto, he'll have the first pitch on AM 920 CKNX shortly after 7 o'clock. Midwestern Ontario Senior Baseball, the Kincardine Cubs, are now the front runners on the back of an 8-game winning streak to pass the London Talons. And on the hard court, Toronto Tempo have lost 8 straight games on the road tonight against the Atlanta Dream at 8. For CKNX Sports, I'm Adam Bell.
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1: Becoming mainly cloudy overnight with the chance of showers or thunderstorms early this evening. Clearing before morning, low down to 15. For tomorrow, it's mainly sunny, breezy with a high of 25 and a Humidex making it feel like 30 degrees. Clear for Tuesday night with a low of 15. And for Wednesday, cloudy with the chance of showers and a high of 26. On Thursday, partly sunny, possible showers, high near 25. Currently, it's 26 degrees.
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And in there we heard the last call at the port for the Anchors Away adventure. 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Well, congratulations going out to Paul Miller of Sauble Beach for qualifying this afternoon. Now, I know what you're thinking. Oh, I gotta wait till tomorrow morning to try to qualify again, because the last call at the port happens weekdays at 9 a.m., 4 and 5 p.m., so that is one option. Another way you could try to qualify is online. 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
2: So you ever find yourself being lazy for no reason at all? Like you pick up your mail, you go in your house, you realize you have a letter for a neighbor. You ever just look at the letter and go, looks like they're never getting this. Take too much energy to go back outside. You might like stick it on a bureau. I gotta get that to them later on. Right now, I gotta watch some Love Connection. I got some new host on there. You ever have one thing to do all day, but you just can't get yourself to do it? I gotta go to the post office. But I'd probably have to put on pants. They're only open till 5. You're gonna have to do that next week. Have a little more free time. I never have free time. Yeah, I don't know about you. Whenever I go to the... You ever go to the cash machine? There's two people in line in front of you. You get kind of flustered. You're like, forget it! I'm not standing here for 40 seconds. I got things to do, okay? Sometimes being lazy can get you in trouble, you know? Like, you ever not take a shower all weekend? Just lounge around, then you're running late for work on Monday? Oh, no. It's always one person at work. Something smells like smoke in here. I went to a barbecue on Friday night. Only had 48 hours to take a shower. I'm busy.
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7: Becoming mainly cloudy overnight with the chance of showers or thunderstorms early this evening. Clearing before morning, low down to 15. For tomorrow, it's mainly sunny, breezy with a high of 25 and a Humidex making it feel like 30 degrees. Clear for Tuesday night with a low of 15. And for Wednesday, cloudy with the chance of showers and a high of 26. On Thursday, partly sunny, possible showers, high near 25.
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0: Cool 94.5, Saga on the loose, and that does it for me. Yeah, they're letting me loose. Getting out of here for the night. Thanks so much for tuning in. It's Cool 94.5. Have a fantastic evening. As always, drive safe. We'll talk to you tomorrow. Trues and BTO are next.
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1: With an update from CKNXnewstoday.ca, I'm Janice McKay. One person is dead after an early morning house fire in Bluewater. Firefighters, police, and paramedics were called to the burning home on Par Line about 2:45 a.m. An 82-year-old found inside was pronounced deceased at the scene. The name of the victim has not yet been released. The offices of the fire marshal and chief coroner, along with the Ontario Forensic Pathology Service and local fire officials, continue to work to determine the cause of the fire and the circumstances surrounding the death. Wildfire crews in British Columbia remain on high alert today as the fast-spreading Bald Range wildfire continues to threaten homes and communities in the South Okanagan. More than 20,000 residents across Summerland and Peachland are out of their homes under mandatory evacuation orders, and the blaze is now topping 13,000 hectares. Tragically, officials have confirmed one death and extensive structural damage in the path of the fire. Oh, and Sound Police gave a man a warning and a chance to walk away last night, but after riding off on a mobility scooter while drinking in the middle of the road, a suspect ended up in handcuffs. Officers were initially called about a 65-year-old local man who was planning to ride his scooter after drinking. Police spoke to him at the scene and he agreed to leave it parked, but a half an hour later, police were called again as the man returned and drove off anyway. Officers allegedly found the man a short distance away in the middle of the road with a drink in his hand, riding his scooter. Police say the man is now facing charges. Police remind the public that under the Criminal Code of Canada, mobility scooters are motor-powered vehicles, meaning standard impaired driving laws apply 100% of the time. The Palmerston Railway Museum is set to host a family event featuring ice cream and line dancing this Friday. The Scoops and Steps event will be held Friday, August 14th from 6 to 8 p.m. at the Palmerston Railway Museum on William Street. The event features ice cream, music, dancing, and more events for the whole family. The Town of Minto Cultural Roundtable is hosting the event with free admission for everyone. The Osaba Bayfield Conservation Authority recently handing out a Decade Award as it celebrates its 80th anniversary. The latest award for the decade spanning the 1980s was handed out July 30th. Awards were presented to the Arcona Lions Club, Exeter Lions Club, and the Rotary Club of Grand Bend, all of which have worked with the ABCA to establish numerous local initiatives and fundraisers. For more on these and other stories, head over to CKNXnewstoday.ca.
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3: Tough matchup tonight for the Blue Jays bats. They're at home against Sonny Gray and the Boston Red Sox. Gray has 14 wins on the season and an ERA under 3. Jameson Taillon will have the first pitch for Toronto shortly after 7 o'clock in a game you can hear on AM 920 CKNX. WNBA action has the Toronto Tempo on the road against the Atlanta Dream. Tempo looking to snap an 8-game losing streak, tip off at 8. And three major soccer confederations are accusing FIFA of a fundamental breach of trust over a failed plan to sell stakes in the World Cup to private investors. UEFA, CONCACAF, and the Asian Football Confederation issued a joint letter today criticizing President Gianni Infantino's leadership and FIFA's handling of the proposal. For CKNX Sports, I'm Adam Bell.
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1: becoming mainly cloudy overnight with the chance of showers or thunderstorms early this evening, clearing before morning, low down to 15. For tomorrow, it's mainly sunny, breezy with a high of 25 and a humidex making it feel like 30 degrees. Clear for Tuesday night with a low of 15, and for Wednesday, cloudy with the chance of showers and a high of 26. On Thursday, partly sunny, possible showers, high near 25. Currently, it's 26 degrees.
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1: One, two.

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The trails are scenic. And the serenity will be needed after spending time in traffic along 21, 610, Road 3. Have a safe and happy summer from Cool 94.5.

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3: Becoming mainly cloudy overnight with the chance of showers or thunderstorms early this evening. Clearing before morning, low down to 15. For tomorrow, it's mainly sunny, breezy with a high of 25 and a humidex making it feel like 30 degrees. Clear for Tuesday night with a low of 15. And for Wednesday, cloudy with the chance of showers and a high of 26. On Thursday, partly sunny, possible showers, high near 25.
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